See? Well, baby, it's mine. I got a new brick house and a two-car porch. Baby, they're mine too. I got a bank account, a baby filled with greens. Baby, it's all mine. There ain't nothing I got, baby, you don't need. Well, anything I got, baby, you can have it. Anything I got, baby, you can use. Anything I got, baby, you can have it. Yeah, you only say I do, I do.

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I got a factory and an airplane too. Baby, it's all mine. There ain't nothing.

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Baby, they're mine too. I got a bank account, baby, filled with greens. Baby, it's all mine. There ain't nothing I

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For the first time, I can see I need love. There I was, joking at my games. So many hearts and I'm saying no names. A thought occurred, tears made my eyes burn. I said to myself, look what you've done to her. I can feel it inside, I can't explain how it feels. All I know is that I'll never dish another raw deal. Playing make-believe, pretending that I'm true. Holding in my laugh as I say I love you. Say no more, I whisper in your ear. I say I love you, I will always be here. And though I often reminisce, I can't believe that I found desire for true love floating around inside my soul, because my soul is cold. Half of me deserves to be this way until I'm old. The other half needs affection and joy, the warmth created by a girl and a boy. I need love.

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I'd give you a rose, but light your chair before we eat. Kiss you on the cheek, oh girl, you're so sweet. It's deja vu whenever I'm with you. I could go on forever telling you what I'd do. But where the hell are you? Neither here nor there. I swear I can't find you anywhere. You're not in my closet or under my rug. And this love search, it's really making me bug. So if you know who you are, why don't you make yourself seen? Take a chance with my love, you'll see what I mean.

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If you're standing next to me or on the phone, can't you hear it in my voice? I need you so bad. I've got money, but love is something I never had. I need your ruby red lips, sweet face and all. Love you more than the man who's 10 feet tall. I watch the sunrise in your eyes. So in love, when we hug, I feel paralyzed. 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I'm as hard as steel.

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I swear to you, this is something I will never forget. I need love. I need something that's stronger. Friendship, trust, respect, and admiration. This whole experience is such a revelation. Taught me love and how to be a real man. Always be considerate and do all I can. Protect you, you're my lady, and you mean so much. My body tingles all over at the slightest touch of your hand, and understand I'll be frozen in time till we meet face to face and you tell me you're mine. When I find you, I swear I'll be a good man. I'm not gonna leave it in destiny's hands. Can't sit and wait for my princess to arrive. Struggle and fight to keep my dream alive. I've searched the world for a special girl. When

you boys act like they've been in a fantasy. Those pills suggest a lesion. Throwing myself in some kind of addiction. I'm not in need.